0: You're on a mission from God.
1: What does it all mean?
2: Oh, good morning. My name is Benny Siegel. Okay.
0: You're on a mission from God.
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0: 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No había hecho ninguno todavía. No había tocado en Madrid nunca todavía. ¡Ole, ole!
1: News International.
2: Dejan.
1: Yeah, hold on, please.
2: Good night. I want to talk with Sports. Sports News. Sports.
1: Sports.
2: Sports.
1: Hold on.
2: Sports, deportes. ¿Es que no entiendes ni el inglés? Fíjate, lo digo claramente. Sports.
1: Hi, Sports.
2: Sports. Good night.
1: Hello.
2: Hello. This is Spain calling.
1: Hello.
2: José María García. Do you know me?
1: No, I don't.
2: Joder, qué raro. Let me say, I want to know a thing.
1: Yeah.
2: In England, you have choice a trainer of the selection English.
1: Yeah.
2: A burro. Donkey. Is it true?
1: We have a player.
2: As a player.
1: No, we have chosen one. No, it's a joke.
2: It's a joke is the name of the.
1: No, it's just a whole joke.
2: A joke. What is the name of the?
1: Don't know. Let me find out. It's Jack.
2: Jack.
1: Yep.
2: Jack is the name of the.
1: Jack S.
2: Jack.
1: Jack and then A double S.
2: Spell. Spell.
1: Jack. J A C K.
2: More slow.
1: J A C K.
2: C K.
1: Yep.
2: Jack.
1: Jack.
2: Jack.
1: Yep.
2: Jack, como el anuncio.
1: And then
2: Jack.
1: The other one is AS.
2: AS.
1: A-S-S.
2: The Honky Donkey?
1: Yeah, it's Jack AS.
2: Jack AS.
1: Yep.
2: Who is the proprietary, the owner of Jack?
1: Don't know. We own him.
2: Do you know, have you investigated about it? About the proprietary, the owner of the...
1: No.
2: Okay.
1: Okay.
2: What is your name, compañero?
1: My name's Andy.
2: Malansandy.
1: Yep.
2: Malansandy, nice to meet you.
1: Okay.
2: I take 30 years of same profession of telling and singing.
1: Right.
2: The truth of Barquero. permanently... With you, the sun, and Onda Cero, Spain.
1: Okay, great.
2: The detail of pureza, of pureness, de la jornada.
1: All right, good
2: night, good and night. Happy madrugue.
1: Bye-bye.
2: And you, and our radio, like brothers and sisters.
1: Lovely. Okay.
2: Okay.
1: We'll see you soon.
2: Thank you very much, dear sandwichers.
1: Cheers.
2: For
3: Mira, hola, si tengo aquí la hoja y pone, mira, Alejandro Sanz, deberá ser pirata, vamos, ¿no? 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

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Stand up and

those times at night when you just heard me and just ran out with that other fella. Baby, I knew about it. I just didn't care.